rescue me? Would you get my back? Would you take my call when I start to crack? Would you rescue me? Would you rescue me? Would you rescue me when I'm by myself? When I need your love, if I need your help, would you rescue me? Would you rescue me?

The Globe Hotel Ralston brings you the Farmers Market with a great range of locally grown products and more on the third Sunday of the month in the grounds of the Globe Hotel from 9 a.m. Also, the Writers' Workshop for budding writers and poets on the second Wednesday of the month starting at 5 p.m. Phone the Globe Hotel for further information on 63 791 048. 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

youngest daughter. For my wife, I'll take my chances and climb that mountain, though clipped on clouds.

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I'd rather be sweating up here than to be picking that cotton in Mississippi. I'll guarantee you. Gutters and boards cover the windows of the house where we used to live.

Yeah, that one comes in from Laurie Morgan and Sammy Kershaw with He Drinks Tequila and She Dirts. He Drinks Tequila and She Talks Dirty in Spanish. You're on Community Radio, KRRR 98.7 FM. I love that one from them. Just a little bit more, eh? We got to have a little bit more. Yeah.

Yeah, that's the final single off the brand new album. I just found out what the title is. The Cost of Living is Killing Me. Yeah, that's the final single off the brand new album. I just found out what the title is. The Cost of Living is Killing Me. It's out now on Laneway Records. So whip into your local store or go online to Mississippi Shakedown, and the album is available through there. Thank you, Jeff Jan.

That's Claude King and Wolverton Mountain, with a song that stayed at number one for 1 week only on the 4th of August 1962. Based on a real person named Clifton Clowers, the songwriter's uncle,

And 14 foot of green hide whip to chop the flaming fur. I'll yard them snuffy cattle in a way that's safe to swear. I'll make them Queensland cattlemen sit back in the saddle and stare. Hoorah for the old stock saddle, hoorah for the stock whip too, hoorah for the bully pony boys to carry me westward.

Morning, folks. You're on KFM 98.7. You're with George for Sunday Morning Country right up to midday. And thanks to Renata for a great show there. Catch Renata again next Sunday morning. There we had the Bushwhackers, Jog Along, Tilda Sheeran, Debbie Beckett there, Diamond Hen Drover, and Rex Dallas, Rose and Spanny Salon there. And we got a community announcement, Running Extreme Christian Fellowship. 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Everyone is welcome. 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